0: geniessen den Frühling mit Radio 24.
1: She work it, girl, she work the bowl. 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She's fine as hell, she's about to dough. Doing a thing right on the floor. And money, money she making. Look at the way she's shaking. Make you wanna touch her, wanna taste her. Have you lusting for her? Going crazy, face it.

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0: Noch mehr Musik.
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3: I don't like my mind right now. Stacking up problems that are so unnecessary.